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4: I come from New York originally, but I've been living in Shanghai for the past 8 years. I was studying abroad at Shanghai Niue Dashui. They had a program at the time which was an extracurricular. You could rent a traditional instrument and learn classes once per week. And I was very curious about the instruments here. Little did I know this would become my lifelong passion to not only play the guzheng, but I began playing zhongran and many of the other instruments.A big part of my performance is combining traditional Chinese instruments with contemporary Western electronic sounds. Zhongran, like a guitar, and flute with all sorts of ethereal effects laid on top of it. I introduce traditional instrument players to new technology from the West. And in the West, I introduce them to traditional Chinese instruments. I've really enjoyed being in Shanghai. The music scene is so vivid to explore.

0: 我们是上海。
1: One of the first musicals I ever watched when I was about like 10, and it changed my life.
2: Something that I absolutely love and admire in her that I wish I was better at was her ability to make choices in real-time high-stakes situations is incredible.
1: He was actually the first Phantom that I ever watched, so it's so cool to get to be here during the show with him.
3: I started off working backstage, watching the cast perform to then joining the ensemble that it, so to be here playing Rao now amongst people I grew up watching and getting to work with unbelievable talents like both of you here, just feels like everything's been leading to this moment.
4: The role of Raoul is have to play it as if he is an aristocrat, he's rather entitled in there, and he has that quality which is really good. Christy is a role who's torn in two different ways. She, on the one hand, could have a lovely, comfortable life with the Phantom, of course, he gives her music and the arts, and an introduction world where, you know, perhaps her true soul lies.They're absolutely wonderful. Ramin has matured now into being a really, really powerful singer.
5: 此次上海告别季演出从9月29日起幕，一直持续至年底，以104场盛大演出完成该经典 IP 在中国大陆的里程碑式谢幕，创下国内有史以来最长演出周期的原版音乐剧的新纪录。国际巡演团队也将在这三个月的时间里与观众共同完成这场奔赴。
2: I've loved getting to meet everyone and experience this beautiful city. I don't know if I would have been able to come here if it weren't for the job.
6: I plan on eating Zhao and Bao until none of my clothes fit me anymore.
7: I will practice my Mandarin.
8: What is Shanghai?
9: The anniversary is theirs to celebrate. Our job is to maintain that story. I don't want them to.Take away an anniversary. I want them to take away a brand new emotional experience. And when they come, we will meet them with the best performance we can for that evening.
5: 原版音乐剧《剧院魅影》四十周年上海告别季帷幕已起，即日起至12月27日，欢迎您走进上海大剧院，与传世经典共谱新篇。

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2: In Turkey, we don't have big of a culture about racing. In Istanbul, we only have one circuit, which is the Formula One circuit. It's not that quite open for public usage. That's why it's really rare to see a race happening in Istanbul beside Formula One. Yeah, in one day we saw four races, so that was a really great thing for me.
0: 错过上海 F1 的赛季，但 Rona 和子豪依然可以在一天之内观看四场赛车比赛，不仅在天马赛车场邂逅了造车的故事，之前每一天的行程几乎也都在刷新这对导演组合对上海赛车文化的认知。
2: We interviewed, I think, six people. Two are next to you, and then we have a female driver, two go-kart kids.
3: Have you ever imagined how your documentary ends up?
2: Yeah.
4: So in the end, when that kid says, I want to be from the one driver, and the woman says, we have a really great, good, racing culture in China, that's all the topic.
0: Rona 坦言，如果到上海的第一天就看到 TC1, 他一定会觉得难以置信。但是经过这么多天对上海赛车文化的深入探访之后，再看 TC1 的突破，一切都顺理成章了。因为在这样的一片热土之上，注定会诞生属于上海的速度传奇。而我也要再换一个视角了。
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2: I think we have been just going around observing not just this cafe but the entire neighborhood around. And I think what's most fascinating about this area is that right outside there's a more commercial side to it, and it's much more fast-paced. Here things kind of slow down. People take a moment to appreciate maybe the aroma of coffee. Just slow down in our current fast-paced lives. I think it's nice to just slow down a bit.
3: It sounds funny.
0: 漫步在南昌路上 ，Krish 渐渐觉得，咖啡好像恰好适配了这座城市独特的节奏。步履匆忙时可以随手一杯，闲暇松弛时也可以慢饮一杯，一快一慢皆可安放，就像上海人的生活态度。工作全力以赴，生活也可以尽情享受。
2: And I think that's what fascinates me to, you know, observe, slow down myself. Because it's very easy to kind of, you know, be in a fast-paced world and just pass by a lot of things. Like you can be going from the street and just pass by all these beautiful cafes and restaurants. It takes that moment to, you know, take a breather, stay and observe.
3: Maybe that's the reason you like observe things.
2: Exactly, exactly.
6: 我们找到了一家非常有意思的咖啡馆，就在这个弄堂里面。
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2: Inside here, that's so fascinating. There's a coffee shop hidden away in an alley here. Which again, people won't notice if they're just going up from there, right?You need to take a moment, get inside, then you'll see such a beautiful coffee shop exists right inside here.
3: Do you know what that's for in the old day in Shanghai?
2: I don't know.
3: You hang the clothes here and you put it outside for drying.
2: Ah, that's so interesting.
3: And now they use like a message.
2: Yeah.
6: 我们所在的这一条南昌路上有非常多的小弄堂，然后 Krish 也非常的好奇，我就带他一个弄堂一个弄堂的走，每个弄堂里面的风格都有一些些的不一样。我就在这里面探索，这个小弄堂叫人民坊，因为 Krish 他一点中文都不认识， 所以我就介绍人民房就是 the people's home， 他觉得这些名字都很有意思。
2: Yeah, in our city we do not have dedicated lanes. Each corner has a story to it. I see a lot of interactions happening. People just, you know, thriving. They're living in a way. You just step in and you see a different kinds of interactions happening, different kinds of people living their lives. And it's so beautiful. It's like small snippets of different kinds of lives.
0: 一杯咖啡让 Krish 不知不觉从梧桐树下的摩登街道深入到了平凡日常的市井弄堂，也找到了自己真正想拍的上海影像。承得下繁华，也接得住烟火。
3: Do you know when we have a first coffee shop in Shanghai?
2: No.
3: 1860s.
7: Oh.
3: Yeah. In the Nanjing Road. Oh, and the first coffee factory in China also from Shanghai.
2: Oh, that's very interesting.
3: Yeah, we have already more than 100 years for fabric coffee.
2: That makes sense why coffee is such a thriving and a culturally significant aspect of China's tea and coffee. It's like a blend of two cultures.
3: Exactly.
2: Amalgamation,
3: right? Meets the culture.
2: Exactly.
3: Yeah.
0: 看过了通勤路上的繁忙，体验了赛车场上的速度，还观察了弄堂咖啡的生活，接下来去哪儿呢？严林告诉我，所有的拍摄搭档里有一组进度最快，已经开始剪辑了。
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3: Did you ever seen the Chinese animation?
11: Yeah, I'm aware that I have some friends who grew up watching Chinese animation stuff like 大耳朵图图。
12: 大耳朵图图。
11: Yeah, and Nerja and these other animations, yeah.
0: 我没有想到来自新加坡的恩佳也是看着中国动画片长大的，所以这次的拍摄对他而言就像是一场重返童年的时光之旅。
11: It's traditional animation, like frame by frame, just painting everything instead of using AI or even the storytelling is true to China's traditional history and culture and roots.
0: 恩佳和林涛的取景地选在了刚刚完成更新改造、重新开放的上海美术电影制片厂。
11: Same thing, when we went to Ming Chang, there was a small exhibition where they showed a projector. 是那种你把那个纸放在上面，然后会播上去。
9: 我们小的时候上数学课用的都是这样的投影仪。
11: There was a family there. There was a father, mother, and his and their kid. Mm. And the mom was just saying, "Oh, I used to use this in my math class." 啦，好像你这样。
9: 我们这个年纪的人呀。
11: The little kid was just playing with it, and he was putting slides with Nerja like animation and drawings on it. And I just felt like animation transcends time. Like what we were talking about just now. 大耳朵图图 has been your childhood, but it's also his childhood. But you are generations, like you are in such different generations. So I just felt like, wow, this is animation is.Timeless.
10: 有很多人去用一些手写的那个便签纸写下自己想对美影厂或者说想对动画说的话，有一张特别吸引我，上面写的是感谢你们给我们零零后带来如此美好的回忆。然后我在往后面继续看的时候，我发现有90后、80后，甚至有老奶奶、50后，我感觉中国动画就是抚育了一代又一代的中国人，包括还有很多外国人啊，他们也在上面写，就让我非常的感动。
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11: 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Yeah, but as I researched more, and then I found out that actually China animation is very deeply rooted in their culture, their myths, their history. 我其实非常敬佩还在手绘动画的电影人。
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14: Yeah, I really like Django. If I have the chance, I will definitely come in here again.
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1: Before I wrote Phantom, I'd written 7 musicals, and none of them had had any real romance in them. I was also married to Sarah Brightman, and it was very much about a young singer, a young soprano, and I thought it would be a great role for her.It's very difficult to explain why it has been such a success. What you try and do is you try and write your best piece because you want to write it. You really need to start with the story of the Phantom is a very, very strong story.
0: 创作之外，韦伯先生也曾亲自操刀每任的主演选角。此次上海告别季集结的阵容堪称顶配。曾参演剧院魅影西区及25周年纪念音乐会的原版演员莱明·卡莱姆罗盛情加盟，全新加盟的贝贝·莫斯和拉尔夫·沃茨也收获了众多好评。
2: Trust me, save for each sensation, let the dream begin, let your darker side...
3: Phantom has been integral to and has opened up opportunities for me.

0: What's interesting is people think I've played this role a lot, and I haven't. So what it means to me now is about rediscovery. My focus has been so much about the Shanghai and what's about to happen. That's what I found inspiring.
1: It was one of the first musicals I ever watched when I was about like 10, and it changed my life.
2: Something that I absolutely love and admire in her that I wish I was better at was her ability to make choices in real-time high-stakes situations is incredible.
1: He was actually the first Phantom that I ever watched, so it's so cool to get to be here during the show with him.
3: I started off working backstage, watching the cast perform, to then joining the ensemble that it. So to be here playing Rao now amongst people I grew up watching and getting to work with unbelievable talents like both of you here, just feels like everything's been leading to this moment.
4: The role of Rao is have to play it as if he is an aristocrat, he's rather entitled in there, and he has that quality which is really good. Christy is a role who's taught on in two different ways. She, on the one hand, could have a lovely, comfortable life with the Phantom. Of course, he gives her music and the arts and an introduction world where, you know, perhaps her true soul lies. They're absolutely wonderful. Ramin has matured now into being a really, really powerful singer.
5: 此次上海告别季演出从9月29日起幕，一直持续至年底，以104场盛大演出完成该经典 IP 在中国大陆的里程碑式谢幕，创下国内有史以来最长演出周期的原版音乐剧的新纪录。国际巡演团队也将在这3个月的时间里与观众共同完成这场奔赴。
2: I've loved getting to meet everyone and experience this beautiful city. I don't know if I would have been able to come here if it weren't.